0: Wir sind Two Colors.
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2: 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I'm losing battles with a voice that I can fight. These streets are far from black and white.

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will fade eventually. So if our time is running out, day after day, we'll make the mundane a masterpiece. Oh my, my, oh my, my love, I take one look at you, you're taking me out.

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Music only. Baby, don't worry, you are my only. You won't be lonely, even if the sky is falling down. Hi, hier ist Leonie auf Energy. Hit Music only.